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0: This is Akashvani and I'm Saira Mujtaba with the Midday News. The headlines. Prime Minister Narendra Modi says India is becoming increasingly secure and self-reliant from seas to the skies. With focus on indigenous defence production, highlights completion of maiden flight of C-295 aircraft manufactured in the country. In his Man Ki Baat program on Akashvani, Mr. Modi expresses gratitude to the citizens of the country for actively supporting his recent appeal to avoid buying gold, foreign travels and promoting carpooling for some time. India and Seychelles signed agreements on various subjects including health, agriculture, finance and space following delegation-level talks in Victoria. Government asks Indian citizens not to undertake Kailash Mansarovar Yatra without all required travel documents. Security situation in West Asia deteriorates sharply with both US and Iran launching fresh military strikes against each other. And in ICC Women's T20 World Cup, India to take on Australia in their final Group A match in London today. And now the news in detail. Prime Minister Narendra Modi today highlighted that India achieved major success in the aviation sector in June with the Made in India C-295 aircraft completing its maiden flight. Addressing the nation in his Man Ki Baat program on Akashvani, the Prime Minister shared that 40 such aircraft are being manufactured in India.
1: जून के महीने में ही एविएशन सेक्टर में भी देश ने एक बड़ी सफलता पाई. 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
0: Mr. Modi exuded pride that India has achieved success linked to the country's security and self-reliance this month. He attended an event in Kolkata recently where INS Dhunagiri, INS Sanshodhak and INS Agrav were inducted into the Indian Navy's fleet. Mr. Modi noted that India is becoming increasingly secure and self-reliant from the seas to the skies.
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1: The Prime Minister mentioned Meghalaya's root bridges, saying these root bridges take decades to take shape. He shared that India has now applied to have Meghalaya's root bridges included in the UNESCO World Heritage Site Network. On the subject of cleanliness, Mr. Modi gave the example of some women from Byavara in Rajgarh district of Madhya Pradesh. The women resolved to remove plastic waste scattered around the area. Mr. Modi also urged people to ensure that the idol of Ganpati Bappa for Ganesh Utsav is made from the soil of this country and crafted by the hands of local potters and artisans. He also urged those who make Ganesh idols to prioritize clay idols. Concluding his address, the Prime Minister stressed on water conservation, saying that every single drop of rainwater must be saved. He said the momentum of Catch the Rain campaign should not slacken. In some more news, Prime Minister Narendra Modi and President of Seychelles, Patrick Hamani, held bilateral talks at Victoria this afternoon. Both leaders reviewed the full spectrum of bilateral cooperation and exchanged views on regional and international issues of mutual interest. Earlier, he was given a guard of honour at the State House, with President Hamani also present. Several agreements were exchanged in a range of fields, including agriculture, finance, space and health. Rural Development Minister Shivraj Singh Chauhan today highlighted the central role of villages in realizing the vision of Viksit Bharat 2047. Addressing the Rashtriya Grameen Vikas Sammelan in New Delhi, Mr. Chauhan said a provision of over 1,51,000 crore rupees, including the state's contribution, has been made under the Viksit Bharat Grameen scheme to accelerate rural development while ensuring livelihood security for rural workers.
2: गांव केवल भारत का भूगोल नहीं है।
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2: ग्रामीण समृद्धि का मंथन है।
1: This is Akashvani giving you the news. 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The security situation in West Asia has deteriorated sharply after the fragile US-Iran ceasefire effectively collapsed, with both sides launching fresh military strikes over the past several hours. The United States said it carried out airstrikes against 10 Iranian military targets near the Strait of Hormuz after accusing Tehran of attacking a commercial oil tanker with a drone. US President Donald Trump warned that further violations could trigger a much broader military response. Iran responded within hours with missile and drone attacks targeting American military facilities in Kuwait and Bahrain. More from our correspondent.
4: The latest exchange marks the most serious collapse of the interim ceasefire agreed earlier this month between Washington and Tehran. The United States Central Command says it carried out strikes on multiple targets inside Iran in response to continued attacks on commercial shipping. Iran's Islamic Revolutionary Guard Corps says it retaliated by launching missiles and drones targeting U.S. military infrastructure in Kuwait and Bahrain. Following the exchange, both Washington and Tehran accused each other of violating the ceasefire. In a statement, United States Central Command said Iran had been given an opportunity to uphold the ceasefire, but instead launched a one-way attack drone that struck Panama-flagged oil tanker MT Kiku. Iran's foreign ministry, meanwhile, said it had carried out strikes against targets linked to American forces, blaming it as the treaty-breaking United States regime for renewed escalation. This is Vinod Kumar for Akashvani News from Dubai.
1: Indian assistance sent under Operation Amistad has reached Venezuela. In a social media post, External Affairs Minister Dr. S. Jayashankar expressed confidence that the field hospital unit, relief supplies, medicines and medical equipment will bolster ongoing post-earthquake relief efforts in the country. On to sports now. Kidambi Srikanth has advanced to the men's singles final of the U.S. Open Badminton

0: के लिए ये मैच जीतना होगा। उधर बेलफास्ट में दूसरे T20 पुरुष क्रिकेट मैच में आज शाम 6 बजे भारत का मुकाबला मेजबान आयरलैंड से होगा। दो मैचों की श्रृंखला में आयरलैंड ने पहले मैच में भारत को 34 रन से 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
1: 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Addressing the nation in his Mann Ki Baat program on Akashvani, the Prime Minister said that 40 such aircraft are being manufactured in India. He exuded pride that India has achieved success linked to the country's security and self-reliance on this month. He attended an event in Kolkata recently where INS Dunagri, INS Sansodhak and INS Agre were inducted into the Indian Navy's fleet. He noted that India is becoming increasingly secure and self-reliant from the seas to the skies. The Prime Minister also spoke about International Yoga Day, which saw the entire world join hands with India's efforts. He mentioned the World Yogasan Championship held in Ahmedabad, where India won a total of 114 medals in this event, including 102 gold medals. Prime Minister Modi stated that the power of public participation in nation building is a tremendous asset for India. He said this public participation was seen again after he urged countrymen on a few points in view of the prevailing warlike situation in West Asia. Prime Minister Narendra Modi and President of Seychelles Patrick Hermine held bilateral talks at Victoria this afternoon. Both leaders reviewed the full spectrum of bilateral cooperation and exchange views on regional and international issues of mutual interest. Earlier, he has given a guard of honor at the State House with President Hermine also present. Several agreements were exchanged in a range of fields including agriculture, finance, space and health. The External Affairs Ministry has advised Indian citizens not to commence the Kailas Mansarovar Yatra until they have obtained all the required travel documents for the complete journey. The ministry has issued the advisory after receiving a request for assistance from Indian pilgrims stranded in Nepal while undertaking the yatra through private tour operators. Rural Development Minister Shivraj Singh Chauhan today highlighted the central role of villages in realizing the vision of Viksit Bharat 2047. Addressing the Rashtriya Gramin Vikas Sammelan in New Delhi, Mr. Chauhan said a provision of over 1,51,000 crore rupees, including the state's contribution, has been made under the Viksit Bharat Gramin scheme to accelerate rural development while ensuring livelihood security for rural workers. Indian assistance sent under Operation Amistad has reached Venezuela. In a social media post, External Affairs Minister Dr. S. J. Sankar expressed confidence that the field hospital unit, relief supplies, medicines and medical equipment will bolster ongoing post-earthquake relief efforts in the country. In Arunachal Pradesh, officials from the India Meteorological Department have informed that there is a possibility of more than 200 mm rainfall in the next 24 hours in the state and a likely possibility of flash floods across the state. The Department of Disaster Management has urged everyone to remain vigilant and not panic. Meanwhile, the Meteorological Center Itanagar has issued a 5-day district-wise weather warning for Arunachal Pradesh, forecasting heavy to extremely heavy rainfall accompanied by thunderstorms and lightning in several districts between June 27 and July 1. That's all in the news bulletin. Namaskar.
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Come Ganyme orella. 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Then a Lotonda Tiga. Sharp here, not on that car, but sharp here, so we in the Yawaka then the Matabulo. What some of us orilla? Gabotondo Saway, Jimba Nina, Jimba Tonjo, Jimba Lotonda Tito, the Sheikh Chunina, Chova Pugio. 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
1: Oh, my Lord,

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Padin, you know, Sarvata, and Padin, you know, Sarvata, and Padin, you know, Sarvata, and Padin, you know, Sarvata, and Padin, you know, Sarvata, and Padin, you know, Sarvata, and Padin, you know, Sarvata, and Padin, you know, Sarvata, and Padin, you know, Sarvata, and Padin, you know, Sarvata, and Padin, you know, Sarvata, and Padin, you know, Sarvata, and Padin, you know, Sarvata, and Padin, you know, Sarvata, and Padin, you know, Sarvata, and Padin, you know, Sarvata, and Padin, you know, Sarvata, and Padin, you know, Sarvata, and Padin, you know, Sarvata, and Padin, you know, Sarvata, 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

0: conservation.
1: Our vision is captured in the idea of Mahasagar, mutual and holistic advancement for security and growth across regions, Mahasagar. This vision recognizes that our futures are interconnected and interdependent, and we will continue to work together for a safer and more secure Indian Ocean region.
0: Prime Minister said it is a special honor to stand before everyone as the first Indian Prime Minister to address the National Assembly. He also thanked President and the people of Seychelles for honoring him with Seychelles' highest distinction, the Guardian of the Blue Horizon, earlier in the day. Prime Minister Modi has said that the power of public participation in nation building is one of India's greatest strengths. Addressing the nation in his Mann Ki Baat program on Akashvani today, Mr. Modi said this spirit was once again evident after he appealed to citizens to adopt certain measures in view of the prevailing warlike situation in West Asia. Mr. Modi had urged people to avoid buying gold, postpone non-essential foreign travel, and use carpooling for some time.
2: पश्चिम एशिया में बनी युद्ध की स्थितियों को देखते हुए मैंने देशवासियों से कहा था कुछ समय के लिए सोना खरीदने से बचें, लोगों से कहा था कि विदेश में छुट्टियां मनाने से बचें, लोगों से कार पुलिंग को भी 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
0: India today categorically rejected allegations made by Pakistan regarding the recent incident in Karachi and termed them as baseless. In response to media queries, External Affairs Ministry spokesperson Randhir Jaiswal said that instead of pointing fingers at others, Pakistan should look inwards and take credible action against the terror infrastructure on its territory. In France, 11 people on board were killed after a skydiving plane crashed in the northeastern region today. Meurthe Moselle representative Yves Segy said the aircraft went down near the city of Nancy. Emergency services rushed to the scene while authorities began collecting witness statements as part of the investigation into the crash. In Saudi Arabia, 14 people were killed after a helicopter belonging to the country's oil giant Aramco crashed today in the Ras Tanura on its eastern coast on the Gulf west of the Strait of Hormuz. Aramco had resumed crude oil loadings on Friday at its Ras Tanura terminal in the Gulf after they were halted for nearly 4 months due to the West Asia conflict. And in the ICC Women's T20 World Cup, India were 11 for no loss in 11.3 overs against Australia in the final Group A match at the Lord's London when reports last came in. Winning the toss, India opted to bat first. India clinched the bronze medal at the AVC Men's Volleyball Cup in Ahmedabad today after defeating Bahrain 3-1 in the third place playoff. The victory marks India's first medal in the tournament in 40 years, capping off a memorable campaign on home soil. Earlier, India narrowly missed out on a place in the final after suffering a defeat to Indonesia in the semifinals. And that is the end of this news bulletin.
3: आकाशवाणी की दिल्ली केंद्र से अनुप्रसारित अभी आप सुन रहे थे अंग्रेजी में समाचार। श्रोताओ, हमारा अगला कार्यक्रम सुनिएगा इस संदेश के बाद।

0: powerhouse of the project. According to the NEPCO, the incident commenced at around 3 a.m. after heavy rainfall over a small catchment in and around the project area. The rainfall caused two small streams near the administrative and dam site colony to overflow, which washed away 24 residential buildings and damaged several others, it said. Officials from the Indian Meteorological Department has forecast that there is a possibility of more than 200 mm rainfall in next 24 hours in the state and a likely possibility of less flood across the state. The Department of Disaster Management has urged everyone to refrain vigilant and not panic. Meanwhile, the Meteorological Center Itanagar has issued a 5-day district-wise weather warning for Arunachal Pradesh, forecasting heavy to extremely heavy rainfall accompanied by thunderstorms and lightning in several districts between June 27 and July 1. Governor Lieutenant General K.T. Parnayak visited Abutani Vidya Nikitan at Pachin Colony, Naharlagan today and celebrated his birthday with the students, teachers and staffs of the institution. The school is managed by Arunachal Siksha Vikas Samiti under the aegis of Vidya Bharati, Akhil Bharatiya Siksha Sansthan. Interacting with the students, the governor shared valuable life lessons and encouraged them to take the most of their educational journey. Emphasizing the importance of education and discipline, he advised the students to cultivate a habit of continuous learning, curiosity and self-discipline. He said that true success is built not only on academic excellence but also on good character, integrity and a strong sense of responsibility. He reminded them that even small acts of kindness, compassion and service can create a positive impact on society and contribute to nation building. Reinforcing his commitment to environmental conservation and sustainability, the governor also participated in the plantation program along with the teachers and the students. A massive landslide that occurred today at CG Block Point in Lower Siang District has completely blocked the flow of the CG River Gainadi, raising fears of a sudden flash flood if the debris dam gives way. In response, Lower Siang Police has issued an urgent advisory for landslides residents of Likhabali areas along the CG River Gainadi and downstream regions in neighboring Assam. Residents have been advised to stay alert, avoid riverbanks and low-lying areas, move to safer locations if necessary, and immediately report any unusual rise in the river level to local authorities. Deputy Commissioner Papumpare District Lobsang Sering today launched the district launching program of National Immunization Day 2026 by administering 2 drops of polio vaccine to children at CHC Doimukh. Addressing the gathering, the Deputy Commissioner appealed to all parents to bring their children to the nearest polio booth and ensure administration of the 2 drops of polio vaccine for a healthier future. He also urged the public to cooperate with frontline health workers during the intensive house-to-house mopping up activity on 29th and 30th June 2026 to trace the vaccinate any missed children. That's all in the news bulletin. Namaskar.
1: आकाशवाणी के ईटानगर केंद्र से अनुप्रसारित अभी आप सुन रहे थे प्रादेशिक समाचार तथा रीजनल न्यूज। ये आकाशवाणी का तवांग केंद्र है। समय शाम के 7:55 हुए हैं। लीजिए पेश है एक देशभक्ति गीत गायिका लता मंगेशकर के स्वर में।

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0: into an ocean of opportunity.
1: Mr. Modi was addressing the joint press meet after delegation-level talk with Seychelles President Patrick Hermine in Victoria. During the meeting, the two leaders reviewed the full spectrum of bilateral cooperation and exchanged views on regional and international issues of mutual interest. The two countries exchanged several agreements in a range of fields including agriculture, finance, space and health. Prime Minister Modi expressed happiness that an MOU has been signed to implement UPI in Seychelles.
0: Hum digital public infrastructure mein Bharat ke safal anubhavon ko Seychelles ke saath saajha karenge aur mujhe prasannata hai ki aaj UPI ko Seychelles mein lagu karne ke liye MOU kiya ja raha hai.
1: He said the India-Seychelles partnership in the health sector has stood the test of time. He said the MOU signed on Jan Aushadhi today will help provide quality and affordable medicines to the people of Seychelles. Addressing the gathering, Seychelles President Hermine said maritime security in the Indian Ocean region remains central to bilateral ties, with the two countries reaffirming their commitment to counter piracy,

0: He said the India-Seychelles partnership in the health sector has stood the test of time. He said the MOU signed on Jan Aushadhi today will help provide quality and affordable medicines to the people of Seychelles. Addressing the gathering, Seychelles President Hermini said maritime security in the Indian Ocean region remains central to bilateral ties, with the two countries reaffirming their commitment to counter piracy, drug trafficking, illegal fishing and cross-border crime.
1: A particularly significant milestone is the groundbreaking inauguration of the Professional and Technical Education Center. This India-assisted project will equip Seychellois youth with world-class vocational training, strengthening our capacity building. My deepest gratitude to Prime Minister Modi for this transformative initiative.
0: On the occasion, Prime Minister Modi was conferred with the Guardian of the Blue Horizon, Seychelles' highest distinction for leadership in environmental conservation and sustainable development. The Seychelles President conferred the prestigious honour on Prime Minister Modi. The distinction has been awarded to Prime Minister Modi in recognition of his green leadership, his efforts towards advancing the interests of developing countries, and his long-standing commitment to promoting the blue economy, climate action, the sustainable management of ocean resources, and the developmental aspirations of small island developing states. Prime Minister Modi dedicated the honour to all the countries who are committed to environmental conservation and fighting climate change. Later in the day, Prime Minister Modi addressed the National Assembly of Seychelles. Speaking on the occasion, the Prime Minister said, "Both India and Seychelles seek a world where development is more inclusive and international institutions reflect contemporary realities, reaffirming their commitment to advancing the interests of the Global South."
2: Seychelles and India both seek a world where development is more inclusive. We both seek a world where international institutions reflect contemporary realities. We believe that our shared future must be shaped collectively, inclusively, and fairly.
0: Mr. Modi said that India's vision is captured in the idea of Mahasagar, which recognizes that our futures are interconnected and interdependent.
2: Our vision is captured in the idea of Mahasagar, mutual and holistic advancement for security and growth across regions, Mahasagar. This vision recognizes that our futures are interconnected and interdependent, and we will continue to work together for a safer and more secure Indian Ocean region.
0: The Prime Minister said it is a special honour to stand before everyone as the first Indian Prime Minister to address the National Assembly. He also thanked the President and the people of Seychelles for honouring him with the Seychelles' highest distinction, the Guardian of the Blue Horizon. Mr. Modi reached Victoria yesterday on a three-day visit to the East African island nation. Meanwhile, Lok Sabha Speaker Om Birla and several union ministers, including Amit Shah, S. Jaishankar, Rajnath Singh, Piyush Goyal, Manohar Lal and Jitendra Singh congratulated Prime Minister Modi on being conferred with Seychelles' highest distinction for the leadership in environmental conservation and sustainable development. Prime Minister Modi has said that power of public participation in nation building is one of India's greatest strengths. Addressing the nation in his Mann Ki Baat program on Akashwani today, Mr. Modi said this spirit was once again evident after he appealed to citizens to adopt certain measures in view of the prevailing warlike situation in West Asia. Mr. Modi had urged people to avoid buying gold, postpone non-essential foreign travel and use carpooling for some time.
3: पश्चिम एशिया में बनी युद्ध की स्थितियों को देखते हुए मैंने देशवासियों से कहा था कुछ समय के लिए सोना खरीदने से बचें, लोगों से कहा था कि विदेश में छुट्टियां मनाने से बचें, लोगों से कार पुलिंग को भी 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से उसमें अपना सहयोग कर रहे हैं।
0: Mr. Modi also spoke about preserving human creativity in the age of technology and artificial intelligence. He said Nalanda University has found a way to achieve this and is shaping India's future in a new avatar. Recalling that he had dedicated the university's new campus to the nation 2 years ago, Mr. Modi said it has revived the ancient tradition of Shastrarth or intellectual discourse.

0: India today categorically rejected allegations made by Pakistan regarding the recent incident in Karachi and termed them as baseless. In response to media queries, External Affairs Ministry spokesperson Randhir Jaiswal said that instead of pointing fingers at others, Pakistan should look inwards and take credible action against the terror infrastructure on its territory. He said Pakistan should rid itself of its proclivity to rely on terrorism as an instrument of state policy. This is Akashwani giving you the news. For quick news updates round the clock, follow us on our X handle at AIR News Alerts. And for details of these stories and more, log on to our website newsonair.gov.in and download the News on AIR app. Welcome back to the news at 9. Vice President C.P. Radhakrishnan has called upon people to work towards making the country healthy and free from drug addiction under the Nasha Mukt Bharat Abhiyan. Mr. Radhakrishnan was addressing the Foundation Day celebrations of the Rajiv Gandhi University of Health Sciences alongside the Nasha Mukt Bharat Abhiyan program at the Kantirava Outdoor Stadium in Bengaluru. The Vice President said awareness, responsibility and collective action are essential to build a healthier society and a stronger nation. Union Home and Cooperation Minister Amit Shah today launched the pilot project of PM Family Care Tracker at Gandhinagar in Gujarat. The integrated digital platform will track the health, nutrition and education of beneficiaries from pregnancy until the age of 18 using a unique ID linked to birth registration number or Aadhaar ID. The system will integrate data from multiple government platforms, generate risk alerts and monitor key indicators including vaccination, malnutrition, school enrollment and dropout rates. Four traditional agricultural products from Madhya Pradesh have been granted the geographical indication or GI tag. They are Sitahi Kutki, Nagadaman Kutki, Banagani Arhar and Chatriya Dhan. The State Agriculture Department described the recognition as a major achievement for farmers. In Assam, the flood situation in Dhemaji has worsened following days of heavy rainfall in the district and neighbouring Arunachal Pradesh. We have more from our correspondent.
1: In Assam, the raging floodwaters of the Simen River in Dhemaji district have washed away a portion of the crucial railway bridge, entirely cutting off rail connectivity in the area and bringing train services to a complete standstill. State Disaster Response Force is carrying out rescue operation in Ujjalpur village under the Mo Panchayat, where the 60 stranded families are being evacuated. While no casualties or loss of life have been reported so far, significant loss of property and livestock have been recorded across the affected region. Meanwhile, Assam Chief Minister Dr. Himanta Biswa Sarma stated that the situation is being closely monitored. Rakesh Dole, Akashwani News, Guwahati.
0: The India Meteorological Department, IMD, has issued a red colour warning for very heavy rainfall with isolated extremely heavy rainfall over sub-Himalayan West Bengal and Sikkim for tomorrow. The Met Department said that conditions are favourable for further advance of southwest monsoon into some more parts of Gujarat, Madhya Pradesh, Chhattisgarh, Jharkhand, Bihar and some parts of Uttar Pradesh and Uttarakhand during the next 3 to 4 days. The Met Department further predicted heatwave conditions over Delhi, Haryana, Chandigarh and Uttar Pradesh for tomorrow. Europe is continuing to experience a record-breaking heat wave, with several countries including France, Germany and the Czech Republic reporting new temperature highs over the weekend. French health officials said there have been around 1,000 deaths since Wednesday as the intense heat wave continues to scorch the country. Out of these, 85% of deaths were of the elderly. Parts of France have topped 40 degrees Celsius this week, piling pressure on hospitals and first responders amid a surge in emergency call-outs. Temperatures have also been topping 40 degrees Celsius in Germany and the Czech Republic. Moreover, in Hungary, a nuclear power plant has been affected by rising water temperatures in the nearby Danube River, causing the cooling water temperature to increase and impacting the operation of some reactors. In France, 11 people on board were killed after a skydiving plane crashed in the northeastern region of France today. Morte et Moselle representative Yves Segui said that the aircraft went down near the city of Nancy. Emergency services rushed to the scene while authorities began collecting witness statements as part of the investigation into the crash. In Saudi Arabia, 14 people were killed after a helicopter belonging to country's oil giant Aramco crashed today in Ras Tanura on its eastern coast on the Gulf, west of the Strait of Hormuz. Aramco had resumed